0: last year was the hottest year on record. These aren't blips. This is the new norm.
1: Officials in Venezuela have confirmed the two earthquakes have killed at least 188 people and left more than 200 trapped. Thousands have been reported missing after back-to-back quakes ripped through the country. UN spokesman Stefan Dujarric says the impact is enormous.
2: This will be a long haul. There will be the immediate response to the devastation of the earthquake, but it will continue for months to come. The Venezuelan people will require the solidarity of the international community.
1: Andy Burnham could be Prime Minister within weeks. The Labour Party has set out a timetable for the leadership contest, and if the Makerfield MP goes unchallenged, then he could be in number 10 by the 17th of July. Health Secretary James Murray has thrown his full support behind Burnham.
3: I'm backing Andy Burnham to be the next leader of the Labour Party and to be the next Prime Minister. You know, I know that he's got an amazing track record in Manchester, and I know he'll bring that drive and that focus to his work in Downing Street.
1: And the Red Arrows are to take part in a series of events to mark America's 250th anniversary of independence. That's the latest from Radio News Hub. I'm David Hall.
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0: Sometimes, being a parent is wonderful. 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
3: Forecasters say the UK could experience its warmest June night ever after record temperatures swept across the country. Merrifield in Somerset recorded the highest, reaching 36.7 degrees Celsius. The impact of the hot weather's taking its toll, though. Transport services have been disrupted. A hosepipe ban has been brought in for almost a million people in Kent, and thousands of schools have shut. Education Secretary Bridget Phillipson says the weather's having a major impact on school infrastructure.
4: It does underline the importance of investing in our schools to make sure that our existing buildings are better equipped to deal with some of these extremes of temperature that we're seeing and will see into the future. But also as we build new schools, that we make sure that they're fit for the future too.
3: The death toll in the Venezuela earthquakes has risen to 188. 40,000 have been reported missing as emergency teams continue to search collapsed buildings for survivors. The US is helping with rescue efforts, and Secretary of State Marco Rubio says they're doing all they can.
5: The United States has always responded to humanitarian crisis. That's what we're focused on now. These are things you don't plan for, but we're faced with this and now we have to respond to it, and we will in a very positive way.
3: A 23-year-old TikTok influencer from Kent has been charged with the murder of her boyfriend in Dubai. Brooke George from Gravesend is facing death by firing squad. Andy Burnham could be Labour leader by July the 17th. A timetable for the leadership's been published, and if no one steps forward, the new Makerfield MP will automatically replace Sir Keir Starmer. But Reform UK's Robert Jenrick is warning Burnham will be bad for Britain.
6: Will Andy Burnham take on the backbenchers in his Labour Party and find tens of billions of pounds of savings from welfare? No, not a cat in hell's chance. So what is the consequence of that? Higher taxes on each and every person and your businesses.
3: And a happy birthday card from Diana, Princess of Wales, to British actor Terence Stamp has sold for almost £10,000 at auction. That's the latest from Radio News Hub. I'm David Hall.
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3: King Charles has become the first monarch to reveal their tax bill. He paid £12.9 million in tax for 2024-25, putting him in the top 100 of UK taxpayers. Next, the UK is facing another tropical night after temperatures topped 36 degrees Celsius to become June's hottest day ever. A red weather warning for extreme heat has been extended into Friday. Six NHS trusts have declared critical incidents, almost a million people are being affected by a hosepipe ban and thousands of schools have been forced to close due to the heat. London's Mayor Sadiq Khan says it's unprecedented.
4: We're seeing records broken. The hottest May in record, hottest June day in record. Last night was the hottest June night in record. Last year was the hottest year on record. These aren't blips. It's the new norm.
3: Officials in Venezuela have confirmed the two earthquakes have killed at least 188 people and left more than 200 trapped. Thousands have been reported missing after back-to-back quakes ripped through the country. UN spokesman Stefan Dujarric says the impact is enormous.
5: This will be a long haul. There will be the immediate response to the devastation of the earthquake, but it will continue for months to come. The Venezuelan people will require the solidarity of the international community.
3: Andy Burnham could be Prime Minister within weeks. The Labour Party has set out a timetable for the leadership contest, and if the Makerfield MP goes unchallenged, then he could be in number 10 by the 17th of July. Health Secretary James Murray has thrown his full support behind Burnham.
6: I'm backing Andy Burnham to be the next leader of the Labour Party and to be the next Prime Minister. You know, I know that he's got an amazing track record in Manchester, and I know he'll bring that drive and that focus to his work in Downing Street.
3: And the Red Arrows are to take part in a series of events to mark America's 250th anniversary of independence. That's the latest from Radio News Hub. I'm David Hall.
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0: Sometimes, being a parent is wonderful. Other times, it's supermarket meltdowns, spaghetti up the walls, and refusing to wear trousers today for absolutely no reason. 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
3: Forecasters say the UK could experience its warmest June night ever after record temperatures swept across the country. Merrifield in Somerset recorded the highest, reaching 36.7 degrees Celsius. The impact of the hot weather's taking its toll, though. Transport services have been disrupted. A hosepipe ban has been brought in for almost a million people in Kent, and thousands of schools have shut. Education Secretary Bridget Phillipson says the weather's having a major impact on school infrastructure.
4: It does underline the importance of investing in our schools to make sure that our existing buildings are better equipped to deal with some of these extremes of temperature that we're seeing and will see into the future. But also as we build new schools, that we make sure that they're fit for the future too.
3: The death toll in the Venezuela earthquakes has risen to 188. 40,000 have been reported missing as emergency teams continue to search collapsed buildings for survivors. The US is helping with rescue efforts, and Secretary of State Marco Rubio says they're doing all they can.
5: The United States has always responded to humanitarian crisis. That's what we're focused on now. These are things you don't plan for, but we're faced with this and now we have to respond to it, and we will in a very positive way.
3: A 23-year-old TikTok influencer from Kent has been charged with the murder of her boyfriend in Dubai. Brooke George from Gravesend is facing death by firing squad. Andy Burnham could be Labour leader by July the 17th. A timetable for the leadership's been published, and if no one steps forward, the new Makerfield MP will automatically replace Sir Keir Starmer. But Reform UK's Robert Jenrick is warning Burnham will be bad for Britain.
6: Will Andy Burnham take on the backbenchers in his Labour Party and find tens of billions of pounds of savings from welfare? No, not a cat in hell's chance. So what is the consequence of that? Higher taxes on each and every person and your businesses.
3: And a happy birthday card from Diana, Princess of Wales, to British actor Terence Stamp has sold for almost £10,000 at auction. That's the latest from Radio News Hub. I'm David Hall.
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1: 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Yes, Club. Get down tonight, come on, yeah, get down tonight, uh-huh.

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3: King Charles has become the first monarch to reveal their tax bill. He paid £12.9 million in tax for 2024-25, putting him in the top 100 of UK taxpayers. Next, the UK is facing another tropical night after temperatures topped 36 degrees Celsius to become June's hottest day ever. A red weather warning for extreme heat has been extended into Friday. Six NHS trusts have declared critical incidents. Almost a million people are being affected by a hosepipe ban and thousands of schools have been forced to close due to the heat. London's Mayor Sadiq Khan says it's unprecedented.
4: We're seeing records broken. The hottest May in record, hottest June day in record. Last night was the hottest June night in record. Last year was the hottest year on record. These aren't blips. It's the new norm.
3: Officials in Venezuela have confirmed the two earthquakes have killed at least 188 people and left more than 200 trapped. Thousands have been reported missing after back-to-back quakes ripped through the country. UN spokesman Stefan Dujarric says the impact is enormous.
5: This will be a long haul. There will be the immediate response to the devastation of the earthquake, but it will continue for months to come. And the Venezuelan people will require the solidarity of the international community.
3: Andy Burnham could be Prime Minister within weeks. The Labour Party has set out a timetable for the leadership contest, and if the Makerfield MP goes unchallenged, then he could be in number 10 by the 17th of July. Health Secretary James Murray has thrown his full support behind Burnham.
6: I'm backing Andy Burnham to be the next leader of the Labour Party and to be the next Prime Minister. You know, I know that he's got an amazing track record in Manchester, and I know he'll bring that drive and that focus to his work in Downing Street.
3: And the Red Arrows are to take part in a series of events to mark America's 250th anniversary of independence. That's the latest from Radio News Hub. I'm David Hall.
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2: £2 million is being provided by the government to help the emergency response to two earthquakes in Venezuela. The death toll's now risen to around 235, and the number is expected to rise while thousands are also injured. A state of emergency has been declared by acting president Delcy Rodriguez. A new record high temperature was set for June yesterday for the second day in a row. It reached a sweltering 36.7 Celsius in Somerset, surpassing 36.1 on Wednesday, and the long-standing record set in 1976. In Derbyshire, firefighters have been tackling a 500-square-metre wildfire, and the London Ambulance Service recorded their highest ever number of life-threatening emergencies. Well, we're being warned that the current UK weather conditions are perfect for a surge in mosquitoes and potentially dangerous bites. Dr. Mojca Kristen is from the London School of Hygiene and Tropical Medicine.
3: The main thing is that if the average temperature rises, which it seems to be doing, and especially if the winters get milder and also wetter, that will be ideal for mosquitoes.
2: A teenager has been charged with murder after the discovery of the body of a 14-year-old missing girl in South Wales. The boy, who's also 14, is expected to appear in court today. Police found the body of the girl, believed to be called Lily, on Monday in the Dufferin Park area of Blaenau. It's the Leeds Rhinos' annual MND awareness game today in memory of former player Rob Burrow. Stacey Fitzpatrick is from the MND Association.
4: There's a wonderful synergy between our MND community and the rugby community in that when something happens, like an MND diagnosis, everyone rallies around each other. So the team, the club, your teammates, coaches, everyone within that team will have rallied around Rob. And we feel that with the MND community as well.
2: And the King has become the first monarch in history to release his tax payments, revealing he was among the country's top 100 taxpayers. Charles paid £12.9 million to HMRC in the year 2024-25. Buckingham Palace say any payments made are on a voluntary basis. That's the latest from Radio News Hub. I'm Frankie Hairsign.
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3: Around £2 million is being provided by the government to help with the emergency response to two earthquakes in Venezuela. Lucy Gormanley has more.
4: Foreign Secretary Yvette Cooper says they're working with the US, Canada and the UN to provide humanitarian assistance and assess the damage. The death toll's now risen to around 235, but that number is expected to rise even further, while thousands are also injured after being trapped under rubble. Officials in the UK say all British staff in Venezuela are safe after the two 7-plus magnitude quakes struck on Wednesday.
3: A new record high temperature was set for June yesterday for the second day in a row. In Derbyshire, firefighters have been tackling a 500-square-metre wildfire, and the London Ambulance Service recorded their highest ever number of life-threatening emergencies. It reached a sweltering 36.7 degrees Celsius in Somerset yesterday, surpassing 36.1 on Wednesday. Well, continued climate change could mean the arrival of disease-carrying mosquitoes. Dr. Mojca Kristen is from the London School of Hygiene and Tropical Medicine. She gives some advice.
5: For people to sort of avoid being bitten, make sure that you don't have any standing water around your garden or where you're sitting, because that's where the mosquitoes would be emerging from. So get rid of any standing water and use repellent if you need to, and you should be fine.
3: A 31-year-old man's been arrested on suspicion of murder following the death of a 3-year-old girl in Surrey. Police say the girl was found dead yesterday after they were called to reports of safety concerns. The man was arrested and then taken to hospital. And it's the MND awareness game between Leeds Rhinos and Hull KR today. Stacey Fitzpatrick is the MND Association spokesperson.
6: It's a community that we never want anybody to have to join, because it means they've been touched by motor neuron disease. But when they are held very tightly, and we're all very, you know, close. And so I think it's really great to raise that awareness nationally and celebrate the, you know, the rugby community and everything that they've done for us.
3: The event in memory of former Rhinos player Rob Burrow, who died from motor neuron disease in 2024. That's the latest from Radio News Hub. I'm Frankie Hersine.
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3: £2 million is being provided by the government to help the emergency response to two earthquakes in Venezuela. Lucy Gorman-Lee has more.
4: Foreign Secretary Yvette Cooper says the UK is working with the US, Canada and the UN to coordinate humanitarian aid and assess the damage after the devastating earthquakes in Venezuela. The death toll has risen to around 235 and is expected to climb further, with thousands injured following the two powerful 7-plus magnitude quakes that struck on Wednesday. British staff in Venezuela are said to be safe.
3: The UK has seen yet another day of sweltering heat with more records broken yesterday. Questions are now being asked to the government what they'll do to tackle extreme overheating, as well as whether they'll implement measures like maximum temperatures at work. The Climate Change Committee say health services and the economy will take a hit without action. Well, mosquitoes carrying diseases like dengue fever could be common in the UK if the effects of climate change persist. Dr. Monica Christen is from the London School of Hygiene and Tropical Medicine.
5: By 2050, they predict that UK would be suitable for diseases like chikungunya and dengue. So at the moment, not yet. And heat waves are not enough, but heat waves are enough to, you know, make many mosquitoes that bite us. Present.
3: A teenager has been charged with murder after the discovery of a body of a missing 14-year-old girl in South Wales. The boy, who's also 14, is expected to appear in court today. Police found the body of a girl believed to be called Lily on Monday in the Dufferin Park area in Blaenau. The outgoing Prime Minister's resisted sacking Immigration Minister Mike Tapp, despite a request from Home Secretary Shabana Mahmood. It's after he wrote an article suggesting foreign care workers should be exempt from tighter immigration rules. And the King's been revealed to be one of the top 100 taxpayers in the UK, paying £12.9 million in the last tax year. Part of Buckingham Palace's efforts to be more transparent, they say any payments made are on a voluntary basis. Charles has paid more than £30 million to HMRC since becoming King. That's the latest from Radio News Hub. I'm Frankie Hersine.
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3: Around £2 million is being provided by the government to help with the emergency response to two earthquakes in Venezuela. Lucy Gormanley has more.
4: Foreign Secretary Yvette Cooper says they're working with the US, Canada and the UN to provide humanitarian assistance and assess the damage. The death toll's now risen to around 235, but that number is expected to rise even further, while thousands are also injured after being trapped under rubble. Officials in the UK say all British staff in Venezuela are safe after the two 7-plus magnitude quakes struck on Wednesday.
3: A new record high temperature was set for June yesterday for the second day in a row. It reached a sweltering 36.7 Celsius in Somerset, surpassing 36.1 on Wednesday and the long-standing record set in 1976. Well, current UK weather conditions are perfect for a surge in mosquitoes and potentially dangerous bites. Dr. Mojca Kristin is from the London School of Hygiene and Tropical Medicine.
5: The main thing is that if the average temperature rises, which it seems to be doing, and especially if the winters get milder and also wetter, that will be ideal for mosquitoes.
3: Well, thunderstorm warnings are in place across most of Scotland, with forecasters saying there's a small chance that some homes could flood. The warning's in force until midnight tonight. An investigation's been launched after the records of a 3-year-old boy injured in a crocodile pit were accessed by around 40 members of hospital staff. The boy is now said to be in a stable condition, while a 30-year-old man accused of throwing him in the pit was bailed after being assessed as not being fit for interview. And today's the annual MND Awareness Rugby match between Leeds Rhinos and Hull KR. Stacey Fitzpatrick is the spokesperson for the MND Association.
6: We're so grateful to always be working alongside the Rhinos and doing that. But it's also great for our community to see that they don't stand alone. You know, when they fight this fight against motor neuron disease, there's people there with them.
3: It's to honour former player Rob Burrow, who died from motor neurons disease in 2024. That's the latest from Radio News Hub. I'm Frankie Hersine.
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8: As late-night football sees fans swapping the pub for the sofa, new research shows the living room becomes the most important room during a tournament. Interior designer Adam Fadley has more.
9: The living room really comes into its own during major tournaments like the World Cup. Hisense research shows 7 in 10 fans say it becomes the most important room in the home, especially with the late-night kickoffs. Keeping people at home, it's about creating a space that makes viewing comfortable and recreates that stadium atmosphere.
10: From the heart of St John's.
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12: In the heart of West Lothian.
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12: Playing the music you actually want. Whoa!

0: Which sound do you prefer? This one or this one? More and more children are getting measles. It's highly infectious and can be very serious. But the safest way to guard against it is with two doses of the MMR vaccine. It's never too late to protect your child. So for more details about how the MMR vaccine can stop this becoming this, contact your GP or visit nhs.uk/MMR.
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0: is Tracy Van 2. This is Captain Tobias Wilcock holding on runway 29. Request ATC clearance. Over.
1: Here's Coconut Airways 372. Clear for takeoff. Climb to 10,000 feet and contact air traffic control on 136.7.
0: Coconut Airways 372, air traffic control 136.7, received. Good day.
2: Ladies and gentlemen, this is Captain Tobias Wilcock welcoming you aboard Coconut Airways Flight 372 to Bridgetown, Barbados. We will be flying at an height of 32,000 feet and at an airspeed of approximately 600 miles per hour. Refreshments will be served after takeoff. Kindly fasten your safety belts and refrain from smoking until the aircraft is airborne.

Scott Barbados. The weather is fine with a maximum temperature of 90 degrees Fahrenheit. The sky is blue and the palm trees are really cool. Captain Wilcox and his crew hope you have had a pleasant flight and that you will find coconut degrees again.

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0: As it happens. 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
3: £2 million is being provided by the government to help the emergency response to two earthquakes in Venezuela. Lucy Gormanley has more.
4: Foreign Secretary Yvette Cooper says the UK is working with the US, Canada and the UN to coordinate humanitarian aid and assess the damage after the devastating earthquakes in Venezuela. The death toll has risen to around 235 and is expected to climb further, with thousands injured following the two powerful 7-plus magnitude quakes that struck on Wednesday. British staff in Venezuela are said to be safe.
3: The UK has seen yet another day of sweltering heat, with more records broken yesterday. Questions are now being asked to the government about what they'll do to tackle extreme overheating, as well as whether they'll implement measures like maximum temperatures at workplaces. The Climate Change Committee say health services and the economy will take a hit without action. Well, continued climate change could mean the arrival of disease-carrying mosquitoes. Dr. Modja Kristen from the London School of Hygiene and Tropical Medicine warns those who carry diseases could take hold in the UK. She gives us some advice.
5: For people to sort of avoid being bitten, make sure that you don't have any standing water around your garden or where you're sitting, because that's where the mosquitoes would be emerging from. So get rid of any standing water and use repellent if you need to, and you should be fine.
3: A teenager has been charged with murder after the discovery of the body of a missing 14-year-old girl in South Wales. The boy, who's also 14, is appearing in court today. Police found the body of the girl, believed to be called Lily, on Monday in the Dufferin Park area of Blenheim. Immigration Minister Mike Tapp says he won't be intimidated to drop his views after the Home Secretary asked the Prime Minister to sack him. Mr Tapp wrote that foreign care workers should be exempt from Shabana Mahmood's migration rules. So far, Keir Starmer has resisted giving him the sack. And the King's been revealed to be one of the top 100 taxpayers in the UK, paying £12.9 million in tax last year. As part of Buckingham Palace's efforts to be more transparent, Charles has paid more than £30 million to HMRC since becoming King. That's the latest from Radio News Hub. I'm Frankie Hess. Sign.
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8: 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It is so close to the weekend, we can almost touch it. This is, of course, the Mid-Morning Show here on Radio Grapevine with myself, Ian Stewart, here till 12 o'clock this morning, this afternoon. 12 o'clock anyway. Midday. Shall we settle for midday? Let's settle for midday. You can tell I'm excited. It's almost the weekend. It's almost time for that extra bit of shut-eye that we get the weekend. And I know for a fact that I, for one, am looking forward to that.

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0: Nothing like a good run at the coast. 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Breathe and relax.
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It is open to members on Monday to Friday from 10 till 2. 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For further details, go to www.westlothian50plusnetwork.co.uk or give them a call on 01506 635510. 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
3: Around £2 million is being provided by the government to help with the emergency response to two earthquakes in Venezuela. Lucy Gormanley has more.
4: Foreign Secretary Yvette Cooper says they're working with the US, Canada and the UN to provide humanitarian assistance and assess the damage. The death toll's now risen to around 235, but that number is expected to rise even further, while thousands are also injured after being trapped under rubble. Officials in the UK say all British staff in Venezuela are safe after the two 7-plus magnitude quakes struck on Wednesday.
3: A new record high temperature was set for June yesterday for the second day in a row. It reached a sweltering 36.7 Celsius in Somerset, surpassing 36.1 on Wednesday, and the long-standing record set in 1976. Meanwhile, mosquitoes carrying diseases like dengue fever could be common in the UK if the effects of climate change persist. Dr. Mojca Kristin is from the London School of Hygiene and Tropical Medicine.
5: It seems like by 2050, they predict that UK would be suitable for diseases like chikungunya and dengue. So at the moment, not yet. And heat waves are not enough, but heat waves are enough to many mosquitoes present.
3: Well, thunderstorm warnings are in place across most of Scotland today, with forecasters saying there's a small chance some homes could be flooded. The warning is in force until midnight tonight. A Saudi doctor has been jailed for life over the car ramming attack at a Christmas market in Germany in 2024. 51-year-old Talib al-Abdul Mosin killed six people, five women and a 9-year-old boy. Officials say the defendant was an ex-Muslim who'd expressed support for the far right on social media. The outgoing Prime Minister has resisted sacking Immigration Minister Mike Tapp despite a request from Home Secretary Shabana Mahmood. It's after Mr. Tapp wrote an article suggesting foreign care workers should be exempt from tighter immigration rules. And it's understood Manchester City have reached a deal with Nottingham Forest to sign England international Elliot Anderson for over £100 million. The 23-year-old is currently in Kansas City preparing for England's final World Cup group game against Panama. From Radio News Hub, I'm Frankie Hersine.
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9: We have lots of great music to play here on the Mid-Morning Show. In fact, in the next hour, we still have all these songs to come.

0: Yeah. It's the mid-morning show here on Radio Grapevine with myself, Ian Stewart. It really is good to have you with us.
1: Now, our little boy came up to his mama in the kitchen this evening while she was fixing supper. And he handed her a piece of paper he'd been writing on. And after wiping her hands on her apron, she read it. And this is what it said. For mowing the lawn, $5. For making my own bed this week, $1. Going to the store, 50 cents. And playing with little brother while you went shopping, 25 cents. Taking out the trash, $1. And getting a good report card, $5. And for raking the yard, $2. Total load, $14.75. Well, as Mum looked at him standing there expectantly, and I could see the memories flashing through her mind. And so she picked up the pen and turning the paper over. This is what she wrote. For the 9 months I carried you, growing inside me, no charge. For the nights I've sat up with you, doctored you, and prayed for you, no charge. For the time and the tears that you caused through the years, there's no charge. And when you add it all up, the full cost of my love is no charge. For the nights filled with dread and all the worries ahead, no charge. For advice and the knowledge and the cost of your college, no charge. For the toys, food and clothes, and even for wiping your nose, there's no charge, son. And when you add it all up, the full cost of my love is no charge. Well, when he finished reading, he had great big old tears in his eyes. And he looked up at her standing there and said, Mom, I sure do love you. And then he took the pen and in great big letters, he wrote, paid in full. Lord knows when you add it all up, the cost of real love

0: Why poorly again?
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2: Animals can't speak to drivers. 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National Highways. And what's that? They said thanks very much.
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4: 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This can be done at one-to-one meetings, by telephone or email, or, alternatively, you can go to one of the group meetings held in Livingston. For more details, call 01506 632 309 or visit the website www.elprostatecancersupport.co.uk.

Now, I do have to tell you that coming up after us at 12 p.m, it's Lunchtime Oldies. If you thought we were playing the best music mix from the 50s all the way through to the 90s here on the Mid-Morning Show, then just you wait till we do Lunchtime Oldies. It is 2 hours of music from the 50s to the 70s. 30 years, the greatest hits of those 30 years. It takes you way back, and the nostalgia is wonderful. That's Lunchtime Oldies from 12 till 2 this very afternoon.

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3: Ministers say they're braced for opposition over plans to use former army barracks to house asylum seekers. The Ministry of Defence has put in for planning permission to convert a number of sites across the UK as they try to come up with an alternative to using hotels. Councils in the areas affected have vowed to fight the proposals. Young women at risk of breast cancer say they're having symptoms dismissed by health professionals. The charity Copperfield says there needs to be a checkup looking at family history to try and spot those who need earlier screening. Sophie Dopiera-Bull is their spokesperson.
4: The kind of system is still very much focused on that older age group, but we feel there's a real opportunity to kind of build upon those conversations where there is more awareness of what is actually happening and the experiences that people are facing.
3: Health bosses have issued a warning to drink responsibly and avoid exercising outdoors as the record-breaking heatwave continues. Their call comes as football fans prepare to cheer on England at the World Cup tomorrow night. The soaring temperatures have led to schools being closed, a hosepipe ban in Kent, and travel disruption across much of the UK. Searches are continuing in Venezuela as rescue teams scramble through rubble to try and save the hundreds still trapped after two huge earthquakes. Over 200 are dead and thousands more are still missing. Help's been sent from the US and neighbouring countries. A man's been arrested on suspicion of murder after a three-year-old girl was found dead in Surrey. Emergency services were called to a flat in Chertsey yesterday evening. Detectives described the incident as happening within a family setting and say they're not looking for anyone else. A probe's been launched after it emerged the medical records of the boy hurt in a crocodile pit were accessed by around 40 members of hospital staff. The three-year-old was seriously hurt last week during an incident at a park in Cambridgeshire. Cambridge University hospitals say they take patient confidentiality seriously and they've referred themselves to the Information Commissioner. And the King and Queen say they'll carry on living at Clarence House once a huge refurb of Buckingham Palace is finished. They've decided it'll become their official residence, partly because it's got better security. From Radio News, I'm Phil Towers.
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0: 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Such a night.
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in a mountain greenery where God paints a scenery just two crazy people together. 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
3: United Nations in Venezuela and the UN system as a whole is mobilizing assistance and working closely with the government and our partners to support the response.
4: Rescue efforts continue in Venezuela after two massive earthquakes. The UK says they're stepping in to help. I'm Frankie Hersine and you're listening to the Lunchtime News programme from Radio News Hub. Also on the show today, another day of scorching heat, but we're also getting some thunderstorms. How the rugby world are honouring Rob Burrow today. And we'll take a look at the latest sports news. First, a look at today's other top stories with Phil Towers.
5: Ministers say they're braced for opposition over plans to use former army barracks to house asylum seekers. The Ministry of Defence has put in for planning permission to convert a number of sites across the UK as they try to come up with an alternative to using hotels. A man's been arrested on suspicion of murder after a three-year-old girl was found dead in Surrey. Emergency services were called to a flat in Chertsey yesterday evening. A probe's been launched after it emerged the medical records of the boy hurt in a crocodile pit were accessed by around 40 members of hospital staff. The three-year-old was seriously hurt last week during an incident at a park in Cambridgeshire. Cambridge University Hospitals say they take patient confidentiality seriously and they've referred themselves to the Information Commissioner. And the King and Queen say they'll carry on living at Clarence House once the huge refurb of Buckingham Palace is finished. They've decided it'll become their official residence, partly because it's got better security.
4: Well, our top story today, Britain stepping up to help Venezuela after two huge earthquakes on Wednesday. Over 200 people are believed to have been killed and we are expecting the death toll to rise even further. Lucy Gormanley tells us more.
6: Wednesday's double earthquake has brought Venezuela to a standstill. Hundreds are believed to have been killed and injured. And the death toll could rise even further. Reports suggest as many as 50,000 are still missing, with a number of people trapped in collapsed buildings. People like these have been frantically searching for their loved ones.
7: Mirna!
8: Marquito!
7: Por favor!
6: The initial 7.2 quake would have already been devastating, but a second stronger one struck just minutes later. Just north of the capital, Caracas saw the worst of the damage, but buildings as far away as Brazil, over 1,000 miles away, were also evacuated. The UN have offered their support. Here's Stefan Dujarric, spokesperson for the Secretary General.
3: The United Nations in Venezuela and the UN system as a whole is mobilizing assistance and working closely with the government and our partners to support the response. The UN Office for the Coordination of Humanitarian Affairs is facilitating the deployment of urban search and rescue teams. The Secretary General welcomes the offers of solidarity and support from member states at this critical time.
6: Well, the UK government are also putting £2 million towards humanitarian aid and recovery efforts. Foreign Secretary Yvette Cooper says they'll also work with the US, Canada and the UN to assess the damage and ensure the people who need help will get it. But it's a major test for acting President Delcy Rodriguez, who only came into power after a US operation captured former President Nicolas Maduro. She's since declared a state of emergency and urged all health staff available to help treat patients wherever they can.
4: Well, next up today, we had more record-breaking temperatures again yesterday, and it's going to be another hot one today. But you might get a bit wet if you're in Scotland. Holly Hughes has the details.
9: Yesterday, we saw a high of 36.7 degrees Celsius in Somerset, and it was the second day in a row we saw a record high June temperature. Now, the Climate Change Committee wants answers on how the government plans to tackle extreme overheating and whether they'll introduce measures like maximum temperatures at work. A red extreme heat warning remains in place across the southeast. Mayor of London, Sir Sadiq Khan's introducing measures to keep the capital cool. He also says things have got to change.
10: There's got to be a passive response, bigger windows, better shading, making sure
1: homes are better designed, refurbishing homes. There's going to be active steps taken as well, air-conditioned units, particularly think about schools and hospitals, places of work where it can be really hard to work with temperatures north of 35 degrees.
9: He added that what we're experiencing is now the new norm.
1: But we're seeing records broken. The hottest May in record last month. Yesterday was the hottest June day in record. Last year was the hottest year on record. These aren't blips.
9: But while some of us will be baking in more heat today, a different extreme is on the way for others. The Met Office have issued warnings for thunderstorms across the north of England and Scotland, with a chance of flooding also possible. As the years go on, we're being told to expect more of these weather events, and with that could come a different kind of problem altogether.
7: The main thing is that if the average temperature rises, which it seems to be doing, and especially if the winters get milder and also wetter, that will be ideal for mosquitoes.
9: That's Dr. Modjka Kristen from the London School of Hygiene and Tropical Medicine, who are warning that disease-carrying mosquitoes could be on the way by the 2060s. But we won't have to worry about that just yet. For now, just make sure to pack some sun cream or a raincoat.
4: Still to come, we'll hear about the rugby match to raise awareness for motor neurone disease. And we'll take a quick look at the sports news.
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4: 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Next up, today's the annual MND Awareness rugby match between Leeds Rhinos and Hull KR. It's to honour former Rhinos player Rob Burrow, who died from motor neurone disease in 2024. To find out more, we spoke to Sarah Fitzpatrick from the MND Association.
12: I think it's important to remember Rob. We're so grateful to always be working alongside the Rhinos and doing that. But it's also great for our community to see that they don't stand alone. You know, when they fight this fight against motor neuron disease, there's people there with them. And that awareness is just to continue raising the profile of this disease. It's still classed as a rare disease. You know, it affects 1 in 300 people. Around about approximately 5,000 people in the UK will have motor neuron disease at any one time. So it is still very much classed as a rare disease. So this awareness fixture just helps us, you know, the Rhinos and Hull KR, of course, to use that platform for good and help raise awareness of this disease and the Motor Neuron Disease Association and the work that we do with those that are affected by motor neuron disease.
4: Finally today, let's take a quick look at the sport with Jules Udibridge.
13: England are just a day away from their final group match of the World Cup, looking to shake off disappointment after the goalless draw with Ghana on Tuesday. It was Ebrezi Eze's tournament debut. He says the results won't affect the team.
14: Every game is difficult and different, so you face different challenges. It was a tough game to come into. They were extremely solid and they were well versed in how they played, so they made it difficult for us at times, but that's our responsibility, I guess.
13: Meanwhile, Scotland's hopes of reaching the round of 32 are slipping away after falling to 8th in the table of third place finishers. Only 8 go through, but there's plenty of games still to go. One other bit of football news, it's understood Manchester City have reached a deal with Nottingham Forest to sign England international Elliot Anderson for over £100 million. And Serena Williams will make her return to Grand Slam tennis with a first-round match against Australian Maya Joint at Wimbledon. Now at 44, launched her comeback to the professional game this month and was handed a wildcard spot for the women's singles. Elsewhere, Emma Raducanu is racing to get fit before the tournament, with her team confirming she's managing an injury.
4: Now let's take a quick look at the weather before we go. Another dry day with lots of sunshine, although some cloud across northern areas with some spells of heavy rain. Temperatures remaining high, reaching 34 degrees Celsius in the south, although cooler further north. Now that's all from me this week. A reminder you can find out more about all of these stories and more on our social media and at radionewshub.com. I'm Frankie Hersine and you've been listening to the Lunchtime News Programme from Radio News Hub. Have a great afternoon.

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2: Some people say a man is made out of mud. 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

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What?

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3: New footage has been released that shows the moment the killer of Henry Novak lied to police.
4: Okay. He pushed my turban off my head, started grabbing my uncle's hair, so I'm a seat. Obviously, and he started grabbing my hair, started dragging me around.
5: Yeah.
4: And obviously from there, then obviously altercations happened. My brother's then seen it, stopped it. And that's when he then started stumbling around, started climbing around all these sort of
3: things. 23-year-old Vikram Digwar was jailed for life for murder after falsely claiming Mr. Novak had racially abused him. That led to officers handcuffing him as he lay dying with stab wounds. An investigation is now underway. Ministers say they're braced for opposition over plans to use former army barracks to house asylum seekers. The Ministry of Defence has put in for planning permission to convert a number of sites across the UK as they try to come up with an alternative to using hotels. Councils in the areas affected have vowed to fight the proposals. Searches are continuing in Venezuela as rescue teams scramble through rubble to try and save the hundreds still trapped after two huge earthquakes. Over 200 are dead and thousands more are still missing, help being sent from the US and neighbouring countries. Now, young people at risk of breast cancer say they're having symptoms dismissed by health professionals. The charity Copperfields says there needs to be a checkup looking at family history to try and spot those who need earlier screening. Sophie Dopiera-Bull is their spokesperson.
6: The kind of system is still very much focused on that older age group. But we feel there's a real opportunity as well now to kind of build upon those conversations where there is more awareness of what is actually happening and the experiences that people are facing.
3: Health bosses have issued a warning to drink responsibly and avoid exercising outdoors as the record-breaking heatwave continues. Their call comes as football fans prepare to cheer on England at the World Cup tomorrow night. These soaring temperatures have led to schools being closed, a hosepipe ban in Kent, and travel disruption across much of the UK. And the King and Queen say they'll carry on living at Clarence House once a huge refurb of Buckingham Palace is finished. They've decided it'll become their official residence, partly because it's got better security. From Radio News Hub, I'm Phil Towers.
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8: As late-night football sees fans swapping the pub for the sofa, new research shows the living room becomes the most important room during a tournament. Interior designer Adam Fadley has more.
9: The living room really comes into its own during major tournaments like the World Cup. Hisense research shows 7 in 10 fans say it becomes the most important room in the home, especially with the late-night kickoffs. Keeping people at home, it's about creating a space that makes viewing comfortable and recreates that stadium atmosphere.
10: From the heart of St John's.
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0: 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But Mum and Dad says all that munching isn't good for me. 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
3: The death toll after Wednesday's devastating earthquakes that shook Venezuela has now reached almost 600. Thousands of people were injured and many more are still reported missing as rescue teams dig through rubble to try and find more survivors. Help has been sent by the US and other neighbouring countries. New footage has been released that shows the moment the killer of Henry Novak lied to police.
4: Okay. I pushed my turban off my head, started grabbing my uncle's hair, so I'm a seat. And he started grabbing my hair, started dragging me around. And obviously from there...
3: 23-year-old Vikram Digwar was jailed for life for murder after falsely claiming Mr. Novak had racially abused him. That led to officers handcuffing him as he lay dying with stab wounds. An investigation is now underway. The Met Office says the UK's hottest June day ever has been recorded today for the third day in a row. It's reached 36.9 degrees Celsius in Suffolk and temperatures are still rising. A red danger to life alert remains in place for much of the southeast of England till later tonight. Campaigners have vowed to fight plans to house asylum seekers at a number of former army barracks across the UK. Nathan Abrahams has more.
5: The government's announced the sites will be used to move migrants out of hotels they're staying in, something they pledged they'd do by the time of the next election. They say they're more contained and will be better for local communities. Planning permissions being applied for at former MOD facilities, including in Bicester in Oxfordshire and Linton-on-Ouse in North Yorkshire. Expansions also being considered of use of existing sites in East Sussex and Essex. Councils in the areas affected have vowed to fight the proposals.
3: Well, meanwhile, Keir Starmer is said to be taking advice on whether Minister Mike Tapp broke the rules and should be sacked after he wrote an article about immigration. He'd said foreign co-workers should be exempt from plans to tighten the rules, something that's at odds with official policy. Ministers aren't allowed to publicly go against the government. And Serena Williams will make her return to Grand Slam tennis with a first round match against Australian Maya Joint at Wimbledon. From Radio News, I'm Phil Towers.
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0: Sometimes, being a parent is wonderful. Other times, it's nappy explosions, sick on your back, sick on your front, spaghetti on the walls and glitter on the dog. 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But if your child's had their vaccines, not only are you helping protect their future, it means one less thing to worry about. Look out for their vaccination letters in the post or find out more at nhsinform.scot/one less thing.
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3: The June heat record has been broken again for the third day in a row. Wattisham in Suffolk has recorded 36.9 degrees Celsius. Scientist Claire Barnes says climate change is to blame.
4: The fact that this week the London Ambulance Service has recorded its highest number of life-threatening emergency calls in its history, all of that is a direct result of human-caused climate change. And all of that is going to continue to get worse if the planet continues to warm.
3: Meanwhile, train passengers are being urged to avoid non-essential travel across much of England because of the extreme heat. The red alert warning across London and the southeast remains in place until 9 p.m. tonight. Firefighters are battling a major wildfire in Derbyshire. Crews are tackling the blaze at Tintwistle Moor near Glossop, which has been burning for the past 24 hours. The number of people who've been killed in the Venezuela earthquakes has doubled to 589. 3,000 have been injured, and rescue teams from across the world are flying into the country to help find more survivors. The pilot of a plane has died after it crashed on a farm near to an airfield in East Devon. Emergency services were called to Dunkswell Aerodrome, where the pilot, believed to be a woman in her 40s, was pronounced dead at the scene. An investigation's underway after it emerged the medical records of the boy hurt in a crocodile pit were accessed by around 40 members of hospital staff. Cambridge University Hospitals are investigating if staff accessing the three-year-old's notes had a legitimate reason. London Mayor Sadiq Khan has hit back at Donald Trump. The American president has reignited their feud by calling him grossly incompetent.
5: I'm not quite clear why this man appears to have a crush on me. You know, all I would say is it could be because I'm the mayor of a progressive, multicultural, liberal, successful city. That's probably why President Trump is so upset.
3: And singer Lionel Richie has postponed a number of shows in the US due to doctor's advice. He was reportedly taken to hospital following a show in Minnesota. He's due to play in the UK in August. That's the latest from Radio News Hub. I'm David Hall.
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1: Grapevine is doing it too. Justin Bieber's dropped a surprise live album of his recent Coachella sets. The Canadian singer's performance at the California Festival back in April was his first big gig in 4 years. It featured songs from his 2025 album Swag and Swag 2, along with special guests. Lionel Richie's had to cancel a number of concerts after he was reportedly taken to hospital midway through a show. It said he was feeling unwell during a gig with Earth, Wind & Fire in Minnesota last night. Now performances in Chicago and Ohio have been postponed over the coming nights. Organisers say he'll be back for a show in Pennsylvania on Tuesday. And Brat star Charlie XCX says it was very inspiring to get to spend time with Madonna after they both parted together in Paris. They hung out at Paris Fashion Week and were pictured dancing in a nightclub later that night.
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West Lothian 50 Plus Network is a registered charity open to all West Lothian residents aged over 50. 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
3: Police have released new footage of the immediate aftermath of the stabbing of student Henry Novak. It shows the moment 23-year-old Vikram Digwal lied to police by falsely claiming he'd been the victim of a racial attack.
4: Pushed my turban off my head, started grabbing my uncle's hair, so I'm a seat. Started grabbing on my hair, started dragging me around. And obviously from there, then obviously an altercation happened. My brother's then seen it, stopped it, and that's when he then started stumbling around.
3: The arrest is now being investigated after police took 8 minutes to establish that the 18-year-old had been stabbed and he was the victim. Temperatures have provisionally hit 37.1 degrees Celsius at Cavendish in Suffolk, breaking the record for the hottest June day again. The Met Office says parts of the UK continue to face extreme heat with storms forecast and flash flood warnings. International rescue teams are continuing to arrive in Venezuela to help find any survivors after the country's back-to-back earthquakes. The death toll currently stands at 589 and almost 3,000 people have been injured. 13 men who conspired with a husband to drug and sexually abuse his wife can be named for the first time. Reporting restrictions have been lifted on the men who are accused of sexually abusing the victim or helping supply substances to render her unconscious. Recovery and repair work on a major railway line has been completed after a fatal crash involving two trains in Bedfordshire. A train driver died and 162 people were injured when the two trains collided a week ago. The heatwave could pave the way for powering cars in the future. The first fully solar-powered drive from Land's End to John O'Groats has been completed in 5 days. Ian Peniston from Power Logistics says it could be the future.
5: All of the energy we're using is for free. It's from the sun. We've charged up these batteries, we're taking it with us, and we're doing 1,000 miles at zero cost.
3: And Sir David Beckham has praised his mum Sandra for always being there as she celebrates her birthday. That's the latest from Radio News Hub. I'm David Hall.
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3: The June heat record has been broken again for the third day in a row. Sandton Downham in Suffolk has recorded 37.3 degrees Celsius. Scientist Claire Barnes says climate change is to blame.
4: The fact that this week the London Ambulance Service has recorded its highest number of life-threatening emergency calls in its history, all of that is a direct result of human-caused climate change. And all of that is going to continue to get worse if the planet continues to warm.
3: Meanwhile, train passengers are being urged to avoid non-essential travel across much of England because of the extreme heat. And firefighters are battling a major wildfire in Derbyshire. Crews are tackling the blaze at Tintwistle Moor near Glossop, which has been burning since Wednesday. Next, the number of people who've been killed in the Venezuela earthquakes has doubled to 589. 3,000 have been injured, and rescue teams from across the world are flying into the country to help find more survivors. A man who punched two female police officers at Manchester Airport as they tried to arrest him has been jailed for 3.5 years. 21-year-old Mohamed Fahir Amaz broke the nose of PC Lydia Ward and knocked her colleague PC Ellie Cook to the ground during the attack. A clip of the incident went viral on social media. An investigation's underway after it emerged the medical records of the boy hurt in a crocodile pit was accessed by around 40 members of hospital staff. Cambridge University hospitals are investigating if staff accessing the three-year-old's notes had a legitimate reason. London Mayor Sadiq Khan has hit back at Donald Trump. The American president has reignited their feud by calling him grossly incompetent.
5: I'm not quite clear why this man appears to have a crush on me. You know, all I would say is it could be because I'm the mayor of a progressive, multicultural, liberal, successful city. That's probably why President Trump is so upset.
3: And singer Lionel Richie has postponed a number of shows in the US due to doctor's advice. He was taken to hospital after a show in Minnesota.

0: 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I'm David Hall.
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Friday. We've made it. Well, nearly anyway. Yes, Friday on Radio Grapevine. My name is Dave B. I'm with you for the next couple of hours or so with Early Evening Escapes. I think we should have a bit of music. What do you reckon?

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0: Here's Alex, turning at a junction. Alex cooks a mean jalfrezi. And here's Sue, waiting to cross the road, off to get a takeaway.
1: Mm-hmm.
0: Sue's a curry fan, but she can't cook for toffee. 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
2: A new record high temperature has been set for June for the third day in a row. As sweltering heat scorches the UK, the Met Office has warned temperatures are still rising, with 37.3 degrees Celsius recorded at Sandton Downham in Suffolk. Christian Hallahan from the West Country Water Park in Bristol says the heatwave's been good for business.
3: We've had unprecedented figures, absolutely brilliant, amazing. We've been full every single day. People have had a great time. The staff have done a brilliant job at looking after all of the customers because obviously we've had a great volume of people here. It's gone phenomenally well. Really happy.
2: Meanwhile, parts of the UK rail network are warning passengers of potential delays and cancellations due to the record-breaking heat. A man who punched two female police officers at Manchester Airport has been jailed. 21-year-old Mohamed Fahir Amaz will serve 3.5 years after he broke the nose of PC Lydia Ward and knocked her colleague PC Ellie Cook to the ground during the attack. International rescue teams are continuing to arrive in Venezuela to help find any survivors after the country's back-to-back earthquakes. The death toll currently stands at 589. Police have released new footage of the immediate aftermath of the stabbing of student Henry Novak. It shows the moment 23-year-old Vikram Digwar lied to officers by claiming he'd been the victim of a racist attack.
4: I pushed my turban off my head, started grabbing my uncle's hair, so I'm a seat. Obviously, and he started grabbing on my hair, started dragging me around. Yeah. And obviously from there, then obviously altercations happened. My brother's then seen it, stopped it. And that's when he then started stumbling around.
2: Police are now being investigated over the way they handled the arrest. Donald Trump has threatened to slap a 100% import tariff on the UK. It's over the digital services tax on American social media firms. And the first fully solar-powered car has completed a drive from Land's End to John O'Groats. The vehicle completed the journey in 5 days. That's the latest from Radio News Hub. I'm David Hall.
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And they will take your details and make sure you play requests. Trust me, it makes their day. Because otherwise, all they do is they go out, they don't speak to anyone, they come back, and they just mope about. So it gives them something to do.

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So good to have you with us. And we're with you for a wee while yet. Here's another one.

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0: It's Radio Grapevine, your very own radio station, right here from the heart of St. John's. It's Early Evening Escapes with me, Dave B. Just you, me, and the music. Lie back and listen. I think we should have another one, don't you?
1: Now here's a little story. To tell it is a must. About an unsung hero that moves away a dust. Some people make a fortune, others earn a mint. My old man don't earn much. In fact, he's flipping skint.

0: I say, Les.
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0: I found a police dog in my dustbin.
1: Well, how do you know he's a police dog?
0: He had a policeman with him. Though my old man's a dustman, he's got an heart of gold. He got married recently, though he's 86 years old. We said, here, hang on, Dad, you're getting past your prime. He said, well, when you get my age, it helps to pass the time. Hey! 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He wears gold blimey trousers and he lives in the council flat. I say. My dustbin's full of lilies.
1: Well,

cancer, and my name is Larry. And I like a woman that loves everything and everybody.

Radio Grapevine from the heart of St John's in the heart of West Lothian. And that is about it for Early Evening Escapes for a Friday evening with me, Dave B. Coming up at 8 o'clock is That Friday Feeling. Funnily enough, it's Friday. Then at 10, the A to Z of Pop with Richard Smith. Hopefully he gets all the way through it this week. And then it's Relax at 11, which takes you through to midnight with the Midnight Love Affair. You take care. Speak soon. Ta-da.

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2: The June heat record has been broken again for the third day in a row. Sandton Downham in Suffolk has recorded 37.3 degrees Celsius. Scientist Claire Barnes says climate change is to blame.
3: The fact that this week the London Ambulance Service has recorded its highest number of life-threatening emergency calls in its history, all of that is a direct result of human-caused climate change. And all of that is going to continue to get worse if the planet continues to warm.
2: Meanwhile, the Met Office is warning of thunderstorms in some areas, and they've issued flash flood warnings for parts of the country tonight. Firefighters are battling a major wildfire in Derbyshire. Crews are tackling the blaze at Tintwistle Moor near Glossop, which has been burning since Wednesday. Next, the number of people who've been killed in the Venezuela earthquakes has doubled to 589. 3,000 have been injured, and rescue teams from across the world are flying into the country to help find more survivors. A man who punched two female police officers at Manchester Airport as they tried to arrest him has been jailed for 3.5 years. 21-year-old Mohamed Fahir Amaz broke the nose of PC Lydia Ward and knocked her colleague PC Ellie Cook to the ground during the attack. A clip of the incident went viral on social media. Lebanon and Israel have signed a framework agreement for peace. The two sides have held negotiations in the United States, overseen by Secretary of State Marco Rubio.
4: Both of these countries can be hopeful about their future, a future of peace, a future of prosperity, a future of mutual coexistence in a way that's beneficial to the men and women and children who deserve what all people deserve, and that is the right to live in their country without fear of harm, without fear of war, without fear of conflict.
2: And singer Lionel Richie has postponed a number of shows in the United States due to doctor's advice. He was reportedly taken to hospital following a show in Minnesota. Richie is due to perform at the Sandringham Estate here in the UK in August. That's the latest from Radio News Hub. I'm David Hall.
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1: Animals can't speak to drivers, but if they could, they would be asking us, telling us by the sounds of it, to put our litter and fruit waste in the bin. Because roadside litter kills an estimated 3 million animals every year. No wonder they sound miffed. So let's lend them a paw. Let's take our rubbish with us and bin it properly. National Highways. And what's that? They said thanks very much.
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3: A new record high temperature has been set for June for the third day in a row. Sandton Downham in Suffolk has recorded 37.3 degrees Celsius. The Met Office is warning of thunderstorms and flash floods as temperatures ease over the weekend. But Christian Hallahan from the West Country Water Park in Bristol says the heatwave's been good for business.
4: We've had unprecedented figures, absolutely brilliant, amazing. We've been full every single day. People have had a great time. The staff have done a brilliant job at looking after all of the customers because obviously we've had a great volume of people here. It's gone phenomenally well.
3: A man who punched two female police officers at Manchester Airport has been jailed. 21-year-old Mohamed Fahir Amaz will serve 3.5 years after he broke the nose of PC Lydia Ward and knocked her colleague PC Ellie Cook to the ground during the attack. The number of people killed in two Venezuelan earthquakes has jumped to at least 920, with 3,360 injured. It comes as international rescue teams join the search for survivors. The DUP is to commission an independent review following the conviction of its former leader, Geoffrey Donaldson. He was found guilty of 18 sexual offences, including one count of rape against two women when they were children earlier this week. Communities Minister Gordon Lyons says he knew nothing about Donaldson's behaviour.
5: This is something that was a shock to me. It was a shock not only to people in my party, but there was shock across society. He was a duplicitous individual. He has done depraved and evil things. I am glad that justice has been done, and I want that lengthy sentence now that will reflect that as well.
3: Donald Trump has threatened to slap a 100% import tariff on the UK. It's over the digital services tax on American social media firms. The US president is calling for Britain to drop its 2% levy on the revenues of several US tech giants. And the first fully solar-powered car has completed a drive from Land's End to John O'Groats. That's the latest from Radio News Hub. I'm David Hall.
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3: Scientists have warned the current heat wave would have been virtually impossible 50 years ago. They're putting the extreme heat down to human-driven climate change. Temperatures have hit 37.3 degrees Celsius, and climate expert Claire Barnes says heat waves might continue for years to come.
4: If we don't reach net zero, temperatures are going to keep getting hotter. So it's very hard to say how much worse things will get, because it's really up to us how much worse we allow things to get.
3: A British search and rescue team has been deployed to Venezuela, where the death toll from the devastating earthquakes has reached almost 1,000. The 68-strong team have left RAF Bryce Norton and include six specialist dogs and humanitarian staff. UN spokesman Stefan Dujarric says an international relief effort is doing all they can to help rescue any survivors.
5: On the ground, we and our humanitarian partners are rapidly scaling up our response, conducting assessments and mobilizing assistance. The international assistance is scaling up rapidly, with urban search and rescue teams deploying from multiple countries.
3: A man who punched two female police officers at Manchester Airport as they tried to arrest him has been jailed for 3.5 years. 21-year-old Mohamed Fahir Amaz broke the nose of PC Lydia Ward and knocked her colleague PC Ellie Cook to the ground during the attack. Lebanon and Israel have signed a framework agreement for peace. The two sides have held negotiations in the United States, overseen by Secretary of State Marco Rubio.
6: Both of these countries can be hopeful about their future, a future of peace, a future of prosperity, a future of mutual coexistence in a way that's beneficial to the men and women and children who deserve what all people deserve, and that is the right to live in their country without fear of harm, without fear of war, without fear of conflict.
3: And singer Lionel Richie has postponed a number of shows in the US due to doctor's advice. He was reportedly taken to hospital following a show in Minnesota. That's the latest from Radio News Hub. I'm David Hall.
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9: 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During the next hour, I'll be featuring songs and artists from the 1950s to today whose name or title begins with the same letter. And on the programme today, I'm going to be taking an A to Z look at the letter A, with performances by artists including All Saints, ABBA, George Michael, John Denver, P.P. Arnold, Johnny Mathis and Rick Astley. And as well as all that, throughout the programme there's also the chance for you to exercise your grey matter with the A to Z of Pop Trivia Challenge, but more about that later. Anyway, all you have to do for the next hour is to just settle back, relax and stay tuned to us here on your favourite station for the A to Z of Pop. And to get us away to the very best possible start from 1965, here's Eric Burdon with his Animals, and Don't Let Me Be Misunderstood, never a truer word.

0: 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It's the A to Z of Pop with Richard Smith.
1: A few questions that I need to know. How you could ever hurt me so. I need to know what I've done wrong.

0: at the height of their fame in 1997, All Saints. Melanie Blatt, Shazne Lewis, Nicole and Natalie Appleton. All Saints are Never Ever. And you can write it in a letter, babe. It was the Animals before that. And don't let me be misunderstood. Never a true word. Time now for this.
1: The A to Z of Pop Trivia Challenge with Richard Smith.
0: Well, yes, it is the A to Z of Pop Trivia Challenge. And throughout the show, I'll be giving you a few clues to one of the songs I'll be playing later on. So here goes with your first clue. I'm looking for a tune, unsurprisingly, beginning with A today, as that fits in with the theme of the programme. It's not a very big clue, this. This song made the UK charts for 9 weeks in 1992, and it got to number seven. It only got to number seven for this British boy band Supreme. All right, think of British boy bands. Early hit 1992 begins with A. Okay, well, don't worry too much if you didn't get the answer from that clue, as there'll be another couple later on in the programme.
1: The A to Z of Pop Trivia Challenge.
0: Oh, blimey, that was right in my ear all then. Moving right along, covering the letter A today on the show, is the Super Swedes ABBA.

one of those ABBA hits you don't hear that often, isn't it? 1978 remembered here on your favourite station with ABBA, of course, and Summer Night City. Well, if you've just tuned in our way, it's the A to Z of Pomp with me, Richard Smith, and brought to you in association with Specsavers Opticians. On the show today, we're looking at song titles and artists that all begin with the same letter of the alphabet. And as well as trying to get the answer to today's trivia challenge, the object of our attentions today is the letter A. So please do stay with us right here on your favourite radio station for some more from the files of the A to Z of Pop. It's amazing, you know. Oh, you see what I did there? I've actually introduced the same song. From 2004 and taken from the LP Patience, here's Mr. George Michael. And it's amazing.

0: Feels Good to Feel Good. Lionel Richie and All Night Long, 1983, and number two hit for him, George Michael, before that. And a number four sound from 2004, It Amazing.
1: The A to Z of Pop Trivia Challenge with Richard Smith.
0: So, have you got the answer to today's trivia challenge yet? No? Well, here's your second clue to a song I'll be playing later on in the show. Now, as I said earlier, I'm looking for a number seven hit beginning with A today. British boy band, remember? The tune I'm after came from this group's debut album, also released in 1992, and was written and sung by the band's lead singer. And if I was to mention all that, you'd know exactly who it was. It's one of this group's most requested songs, and the singer quite often gatecrashes weddings to sing it to the bride and groom. Ah. Now there's another clue for you in about 10 minutes, so still plenty of time for you to get the answer on today's trivia challenge.
1: The A to Z of Pop Trivia Challenge.
0: Thank you very much. I think I've just said that. Anyway, let's move back to 1974 here on your favourite station with a big number one for John Denver.

his biggest UK chart hit. Annie's song was written as an ode to Denver's wife at the time, Annie Martell Denver. And John Denver wrote this song in July of 1973 in about 10 and a half minutes one day on a ski lift on the top of Ajax Mountain in Aspen, Colorado. There you are. That's how to do it, isn't it? 10 and a half minutes, number one song. Thanks very much. Well, you've probably gathered so far you're tuned into the A to Z of Pop with me, Richard Smith. It's a look at the songs and the stars from the 1950s to today that begin with the same letter of the alphabet. And today we're looking at titles and artists. Beginning with the letter A, you see Annie's song, All Night Long, amazing. ABBA, we've had All Saints and the Animals before that. Anyway, coming up in the second half of the show, a few more hits.

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0: play your kind of music on your favourite station. It's Richard Smith and the A to Z of Pop.
1: Now, that sounds like a bit of all right to me, that. Anyway, as well as all that, there's the final clue and the answer to today's trivia challenge. So not too much longer to see if you've worked it all out yet. Please do stay with us for the next 30 minutes or so right here on your favourite station for much more from the files of the A to Z of Pop. And continuing our journey through the letter A with Patricia Ann Cole, known professionally as P.P. Arnold, which makes it qualify for this, as well as being Angel of the Morning. Hey!

0: Oh, I said it. Thank you. Nico and Vince, a Norwegian duo consisting of, now I'm going to get this wrong, Kahuli Nikolai Nico Sariba from Oslo and Vincent Vins Deary, also from Oslo. Yes. And their, I think it was their debut single from 2014, got as high as number one in the UK charts, Am I Wrong, which makes it qualify for this show. And before that, P.P. Arnold, An Angel of the Morning. You see, so that qualifies on both counts, doesn't it? Angel of the Morning, P.P. Arnold. That's how it works here on your favourite station.
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0: It most certainly is. And here's your final clue on today's trivia challenge then. And our featured A song today contains a saxophone section played by Snake Davis. Doesn't mean anything to me, that. And the video that accompanied the single was shot in black and white, with the band surrounding the singer, and this is where we give it all away, Gary Barlow, who was playing the piano. It's a song that begins with A. Gary Barlow. British boy band. Have you got it yet? Well, hope you have, but if not, there's not too much longer to wait until I'll be revealing the subject of today's trivia challenge here on your favourite station.
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0: Meanwhile, let's take you back to 1965 and a tune that came out in that particular year, but didn't really make the UK charts until 1972 for the Drifters. And they're going down at the club. What a good idea that is. Make mine a double.

0: That's rather nice, isn't it? Johnny Mathis from 1958, the oldest record on today's programme. A number four hit for A Certain Smile. The Drifters before that with Johnny Moore on lead vocals from 1965/72 when it was re-released at the club. And very nice it was too. Time now for this.
1: The A to Z of Pop Trivia Challenge with Richard Smith.
0: OK, it's answer time now, and throughout the show I've been giving you a few clues to a song I'm just about to play, so here were those clues. Now, this song made the UK charts for 9 weeks in 1992, getting to number 7 for this British boy band Supreme. The tune I'm after came from this group's debut album, also released in 1992, and was written and sung by the band's lead singer. It's one of this group's most requested songs, and the singer quite often gatecrashes weddings to sing it to the bride and groom. Our featured A song today contains a saxophone section played by Snake Davis, and the video that accompanied the song was shot in black and white with the band surrounding the singer, Gary Barlow, who was playing the piano. So armed with all that information, you may have got to the answer, which is, of course, Take That and A Million Love Songs.
1: The A to Z of Pop Trivia Challenge.
0: Now, unfortunately, there's no prizes for getting it right, I'm afraid, so you just have to make do with the satisfaction of knowing that you were right. So, from 1992, here is that number 7 hit single for the boys from Take That, A Million Love Songs. The subject of today's Trivia Challenge. Hope you got it.

And there they all go off into the distance. The subject of today's trivia challenge, Take That, and a million love songs later, and very nice it was too. Now, if you've just tuned in our way, it's the A to Z of Pop with me, Richard Smith, and brought to you in association with Specsavers Opticians. On the show today, we're looking at song titles and artists that all begin with the same letter of the alphabet. And the object of our attentions today is the letter A. So please do stay with us right here on your favourite wireless station for some more from the files of the A to Z of Pop. Continuing now then with the number 10 hit from 2007 for Amaree. Amaree Mee Marie Rogers, American singer, songwriter, actress and record producer. And a little ditty entitled Take Control. All right then, I will.

0: And there she was, gone. That's Anne-Marie taking control from 2007. And there we are. That almost concludes our look at the letter A for today.
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0: Oh, that sounds like a plan to me. I'm going to do that as soon as I get home, you know. Anyway, this edition of the... Stop it in there. This edition of the programme was brought to you in association with Specsavers Opticians, and I really do hope that you've enjoyed the last hour, rediscovering all those hits and memories. Been a bit of fun, hasn't it? Until the next time then, this is Richard Smith saying thanks very much indeed for joining me on the programme today, and it's on to my final tune for this time around, and I'm going to finish with a song that got as high as number 3 in the UK charts in 1987, at the height of his fame the first time around. This will be Rick Astley, and Whenever You Need Somebody. Thanks for listening. I'll see you later. Take care. Ta-ra!

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3: A new record high temperature has been set for June for the third day in a row. Sandton Downham in Suffolk has recorded 37.3 degrees Celsius. The Met Office is warning of thunderstorms and flash floods as temperatures ease over the weekend. But Christian Hallahan from the West Country Water Park in Bristol says the heatwave's been good for business.
4: We've had unprecedented figures, absolutely brilliant, amazing. We've been full every single day. People have had a great time. The staff have done a brilliant job at looking after all of the customers because obviously we've had a great volume of people here. It's gone phenomenally well.
3: A man who punched two female police officers at Manchester Airport has been jailed. 21-year-old Mohamed Fahir Amaz will serve 3.5 years after he broke the nose of PC Lydia Ward and knocked her colleague PC Ellie Cook to the ground during the attack. The number of people killed in two Venezuelan earthquakes has jumped to at least 920, with 3,360 injured. It comes as international rescue teams join the search for survivors. The DUP is to commission an independent review following the conviction of its former leader, Jeffrey Donaldson. He was found guilty of 18 sexual offences, including one count of rape against two women when they were children earlier this week. Communities Minister Gordon Lyon says he knew nothing about Donaldson's behaviour.
5: This is something that was a shock to me. It was a shock not only to people in my party, but there was shock across society. He was a duplicitous individual. He has done depraved and evil things. I am glad that justice has been done, and I want that lengthy sentence now that will reflect that as well.
3: Donald Trump has threatened to slap a 100% import tariff on the UK. It's over the digital services tax on American social media firms. The US president is calling for Britain to drop its 2% levy on the revenues of several US tech giants. And the first fully solar-powered car has completed a drive from Land's End to John O'Groats. That's the latest from Radio News Hub. I'm David Hall.
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3: Scientists have warned the current heat wave would have been virtually impossible 50 years ago. They're putting the extreme heat down to human-driven climate change. Temperatures have hit 37.3 degrees Celsius, and climate expert Claire Barnes says heat waves might continue for years to come.
4: If we don't reach net zero, temperatures are going to keep getting hotter. So it's very hard to say how much worse things will get, because it's really up to us how much worse we allow things to get.
3: A British search and rescue team has been deployed to Venezuela, where the death toll from the devastating earthquakes has reached almost 1,000. The 68-strong team have left RAF Bryce Norton and include 6 specialist dogs and humanitarian staff. UN spokesman Stefan Dujarric says an international relief effort is doing all they can to help rescue any survivors.
5: On the ground, we and our humanitarian partners are rapidly scaling up our response, conducting assessments and mobilizing assistance. The international assistance is scaling up rapidly, with urban search and rescue teams deploying from multiple countries.
3: A man who punched 2 female police officers at Manchester Airport as they tried to arrest him has been jailed for 3.5 years. 21-year-old Mohamed Fahir Amaz broke the nose of PC Lydia Ward and knocked her colleague PC Ellie Cook to the ground during the attack. Lebanon and Israel have signed a framework agreement for peace. The two sides have held negotiations in the United States, overseen by Secretary of State Marco Rubio.
6: Both of these countries can be hopeful about their future, a future of peace, a future of prosperity, a future of mutual coexistence in a way that's beneficial to the men and women and children who deserve what all people deserve, and that is the right to live in their country without fear of harm, without fear of war, without fear of conflict.
3: And singer Lionel Richie has postponed a number of shows in the US due to doctor's advice. He was reportedly taken to hospital following a show in Minnesota. That's the latest from Radio News Hub. I'm David Hall.
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0: News on the hour. 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
3: A new record high temperature has been set for June for the third day in a row. Sandton Downham in Suffolk has recorded 37.3 degrees Celsius. The Met Office is warning of thunderstorms and flash floods as temperatures ease over the weekend. But Christian Hallahan from the West Country Water Park in Bristol says the heatwave's been good for business.
4: We've had unprecedented figures, absolutely brilliant, amazing. We've been full every single day. People have had a great time. The staff have done a brilliant job at looking after all of the customers because obviously we've had a great volume of people here. It's gone phenomenally well.
3: A man who punched two female police officers at Manchester Airport has been jailed. 21-year-old Mohamed Fahir Amaz will serve 3.5 years after he broke the nose of PC Lydia Ward and knocked her colleague PC Ellie Cook to the ground during the attack. The number of people killed in two Venezuelan earthquakes has jumped to at least 920, with 3,360 injured. It comes as international rescue teams join the search for survivors. The DUP is to commission an independent review following the conviction of its former leader, Geoffrey Donaldson. He was found guilty of 18 sexual offences, including one count of rape against two women when they were children earlier this week. Communities Minister Gordon Lyon says he knew nothing about Donaldson's behaviour.
5: This is something that was a shock to me. It was a shock not only to people in my party, but there were